0: You're tuning in to the sounds of Radio Blackout. This is Bang Crosby. I sing kin to necks like stiff pricks in sex. This is the sound of the MPC on Radio Blackout Family. I love you, but not as much as I love me.
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0: vampire thrillers come together. Vampire Circus and Countess Dracula. Come to the Vampire Circus, where human fangs rip human throats and no sawdust can soak up the torrents of blood. And then Dracula lives in the body of a woman. 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The more blood she drinks, the prettier she gets. 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
1: 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This is DJ Easy Dick.

Oh my God. Wow, this is Preggy from the MPC. Mother of all fuckers. I just want to say thank you to Radio Blackout for having us in Torino. I love you all.

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But you are a human being. 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

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Keep it locked. 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

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It is something felt, a subtle dissolving of boundaries where self and other lose their sharp edges. To live with this awareness is to move with greater care and compassion, knowing that what we offer to the world, we are ultimately offering to ourselves.

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0: Greetings in the name of His Imperial Majesty, Emperor Haile Selassie Rastafari. My name is Sister Rita Marley, and I'm just shouting you all, giving you a shout out to stay tuned to Radio Blackout, right? What's the number?
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0: Don't touch that. Just keep listening. We're going to play you good music for life. Rastafari, bless. Big up.

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fashion, it's a sign of Jah pride. 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Bomb, bomb, bomb, bomb, bomb, bomb, bomb, bomb, bomb, bomb, bomb, bomb, bomb, bomb, bomb, bomb, bomb, bomb, bomb, bomb, bomb, bomb, bomb, bomb, bomb, bomb, bomb, bomb, bomb, bomb, bomb, bomb, bomb, bomb, bomb, bomb, bomb, bomb, bomb, bomb, bomb, bomb, bomb, bomb, bomb, bomb, bomb, bomb, bomb, bomb, bomb, bomb, bomb, bomb, bomb, bomb, bomb, bomb, bomb, bomb, bomb, bomb, bomb, bomb, bomb, bomb, 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